0: 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I have a welfare check at 4346 Butterfly Gap, 4346 Butterfly Gap Loop. 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

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Showing that LLN to come back to Michael Holland, showing that he's revoked for habitual offender, negative luck 129.

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2: We have an injury in the park. 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He's walking in the roadway. Or advising him to park now.

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1: Two, that's a negative. 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
1: Report of a pretty much a noise complaint disturbance in the area of Forest Avenue and South Everett High. Forest Avenue, South Everett High Road. You'll be in the area around Forest. There's a black charger with loud pipes causing a disturbance speeding through the neighborhood. No tech.

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1: 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I'm close for 110.

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1: Well.

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1: One sixty-four. In reference to this, we've also got a second complaining calling in about them. They were just last seen, looks like South Everett High and Shed. Same complaint.
2: 10-4, you can show me in the area.

0: 258.
1: I have an NVA property damage at 2020 North Front Road, APD 2020 North Front Road, APD Cross Street East Hunt Road. Complaint advised that she was driving on East Hunt Road and a semi pulled out of the plant. Something fell off the top of it and went through her windshield. She advised that she drove to the parking lot of APD and would be standing by. She did advise she is not injured.
0: 10-4. Hey, Tessa.
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1: 7.
2: She stated that she went outside and saw two females running from a truck and a male still inside of it. She believes all the subjects are juveniles, saying the juveniles are known to cause trouble in the neighborhood in reference to driving issues. She does have a video of the incident today and video of other issues. She wants to get us to watch the video.

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Looks like it's not physical. 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

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Did you all get stopped?

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1: 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You're en route to 158 Sand Hills Drive, 158 Sand Hills. It'll be for a 68-year-old female requesting a mental evaluation. The patient does not want the complainant to take her and advise she does have an altered mental status.
0: So we have law enforcement route to this call.
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1: Found an OLN for Carson Logan. I am showing that he's a juvenile. He's going to be negative 29, negative local four positions.

0: 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Squad 3 is on scene. Squad 3 of Sand Hills Command.
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1: Two
0: 48. 313 Bravo Mike Charlie Foxtrot is going to be on a white Honda. We're southbound airport exit.
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1: 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You're clear for Wallen.
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0: units en route to Tennessee Oncology. The complaint is a medical staffer. He's going to go inside the building to work. The subject has went back to the side of the rear of the building.
1: Devil. Copy, med 3.

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3: 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There's a male subject walking on the side of the roadway. Yeah, white male, possibly around his 50s, wearing a ball cap, beige shirt, black shorts, possibly Crocs. He looks to be stumbling, possibly disoriented. Yep.
1: 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Stand by one moment.

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0: 1052.
1: So.
2: 10-4 northbound, southbound. Civil.

0: 248 as well.
1: Two 48.
0: 564 Bravo Golf Tango is going to be on a gray Nissan Altima, southbound on the highway, right through.

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Copy. 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

0: Right.
1: Traffic stop. Golf, November, Yankee, 7715, New York, tags, southbound, Alcoa Airport, in front of the airport. Blue tickets.

0: 164 Michigan traffic stop.
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0: 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Can I get a read back?
1: -29/2024. It looks like a Toyota Corolla to a Shannon Smith, 4506, 6 mile.
0: Example.
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1: 10-4, thank you.
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0: 136. Report of a disturbing suspicious vehicle, apologize, suspicious individual, 213 Ashley Apartments, 213 Ashley Apartments across Robertson Jackson. There's a white male outside banging on her door. He'd be in his 50s in a black t-shirt and jeans. No weapons, possibly impaired. He is heavily sweating.
1: One 145 as well.

This is calling 122. We're working on building the call now. The request for agency assist at 402 Gardenvale Apartments, 402 Gardenvale Apartments, right on the Fish Road. County's out with a suspicious vehicle. Looks like they're at Brookmill Market. Requesting to see if the MPD unit can go by this address, see if they can make contact with this location, see if they know why their vehicle's parked at Brookmill Market. And 152-136, that subject is still there, still banging on the door. Apparently he's attempted to open the door multiple times, complaining scared.

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1: Copy, Medic 3 on scene, 2315.
2: Go for it.

That county that's out with the vehicle, put his telephone number in the call notes. He's requesting a call from you right quick. 136, that male subject's yelling on his phone. Apparently he's now walking towards the back of the breezeway.

0: Echo 24, you calling? Go ahead. Incorporate Golf 23. I'm showing that OLN to come back to Hannah Burns' subject. She's valid. Tango 7, your status?
1: No 4, we're on the northbound side, just on the other side of the pedestrian bridge.
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Gabriel Ledford, he's suspended.

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0: 1 unit, they are marching route to 1744 Atomic Hall Road, 1744 Atomic Hall Road, crossroads to Motley and Highway 72, where a 5-year-old female had back-to-back seizures. There was a 10-minute time lapse before the call.
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1: Have a disturbance in the area of 628 Crucella Way, 628 Crucella Way, Cross Street Macbeth Road. Complaint advisor is loud music coming from an apartment in the area of 628. Unsure if it's above or to the side.
0: Hush unit, I couldn't copy you.
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0: 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Bennett out of Glasgow, Kentucky.
1: 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Nothing further.

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0: 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We're going to be in a parking lot of the local market.
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2: 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Alcoa is out on a traffic stop at Airport Highway North Park Boulevard. They're requesting the K-9. Is it code 4 to send 145? 145, you copy?
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1: 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It'll be for a 43-year-old male. He is conscious and breathing. He is unable to move the left side of his body. He does have facial droop and slurred speech. 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

on Center County, so one unit. So I have a tree down, 120 Jerry Carden Lane, 120 Jerry Carden Lane, apartment B, Bravo. Tree fell and pulled the power lines off the building. Power is out. 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I don't know if there's structural damage.

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2: 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Ella Hembry is on site, will not leave the premises, causing disturbance and talking about supposedly killing herself. Supposed to be in a Honda Accord, unknown color. Subject is impaired, no weapons. All the complainants sound like they're underage.
3: 10-4-0.

Rapid Chandler Station. That Ella Sajik just left. She left towards the lake on top side. Sedan missing the front bumper.

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1: 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We're going to be hauling to.
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1: 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We reach a CO alarm at 308 Cranfield Drive. 308 Cranfield Drive, across the Ivy Ridge Lane. Glenn's advising the CO alarm is going off. As of right now, he's not feeling sick, and they're not getting any kind of smoke or fire odors. They will be standing by outside

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0: 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We'll give you a heads up.
1: 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BMH was just requesting an ETA.

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0: We'll drive. It's going to be in reference to a suspicious vehicle. Like, and it's not on scene. And there's a blue Toyota sedan registration, 223, Bravo Foxtrot Charlie Hotel, occupied times one, parked in front of his home. Doesn't know why they would be there. Worried it's possibly a Joshua McIntyre subject.

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1: Tower 1, go ahead.
0: We did locate a small leak to the tankless water system. Was able to isolate it there. We're going to be code 4.
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0: 050, Bravo Mike, Kilo. Charlie's going to be on a black SUV. We're going to be all road arc on it.
2: 145.
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0: 对。
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2: 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We've left him a new CO meter. We're clearing the scene, command terminated.
0: Copy, that's clear the scene 0429.

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0: 547, Bravo, Quebec, Sierra Zulu is going to be on a silver SUV. Going to be Hall and Stevenson.

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0: Have a code 5 vehicle, 3017 Suburban Road, 3017 Suburban Road, with the solar farm. 500 yards towards Seymour past the solar farm. There's a Chevy truck with all the lights off halfway in the roadway.
1: Delta 27, 24.

0: 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We're going to be clear UT in Robax County. We're going to be critical on Rachel.
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0: 248. Suspicious vehicle at Alcoa 10, 124 North Hall Road, 124 North Hall Road, yeah, cross of South Hall and East Lincoln. A vehicle parked in the parking lot appears to have been there overnight. Unknown if occupied. It's a black four-door sedan, tag of 280, Bravo Hotel, Sierra Hotel. The complainant's also going to be parked in the parking lot. She'll be an employee at the bank. Tag comes back negative 29 on a 2010.
1: Take a look at your.
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0: 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We're back in the county, and we are going to be in that teammate to drop off equipment before we refuel.
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0: 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We're in 31367, beginning miles 192855, 192855, BLS 43, ALS Grace. You got a crew change sometime today, I think 1900. The two portables and a phone.
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1: 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Medic 5, go ahead. Good morning. We're being shot number 19532. Miles are 78284. We have ALS 63, DLS 53, and DLS 44. We have two portables, one ET3 phone, and we're going to have a crew change at 1700.
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0: 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William Blunt Drive, Big Springs Road, William Blunt, Big Springs, 1-5-6. 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
1: 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Tonight, Maryville Academy.
0: 10-4. Priority 3, medic 34, I see King Road for a psychological.
2: 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He's not violent. He's safe with the staff at the time.

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0: 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We've also got a Lucas.
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0: 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Problem resolved in service.
1: I'll be contacting THP at another 88 Topside Road in Samples Road. White Toyota truck, black Bronco, they are off the roadway. Palm Center County, all units, special attention, alcove zone 3, reckless driver, east Hunt, north right, east Hunt, north right. Me, a white Toyota, driver reckless, passing subject, last seen, heading towards the highway on Hunt Road.
0: Forty, do I got me?

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3: Sierra Golf 4634. I just need a first and last on that, please.
2: That comes back to Cameron Jameson.
3: 10-4, and I have another tag for first and last as well.
2: Ten four, go ahead.
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0: in for as they're complaining. Just go with it.
1: PHP Venusize, they could not check where the trooper would be coming from for ETA.
2: I'm in service, Eagleton Academy.
1: So forth.

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0: that last tag that I gave you, I think it was for Sienna. Can you attach it to the returns, please?
1: 10-4, both of them are attached.
0: 10-4, thank you.
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0: No certainty. Flash you, EMS, and reroute for non-emergency, but just is 541 Sweet Briar Drive, 541 Sweet Briar Drive, cross the Amarine Road, Circle Road, 83-year-old female, but just is not placed, sitting on the floor, non-injured, 150 pounds.
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1: 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He's going to help me out.
0: 10.
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1: 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Okay.

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1: I'm clear from the alarm. It's Echo 4 is an owner. I'm going to be on a flag down here at Watchwolf.

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1: 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Are you ready for the psychological?
0: Yeah, it's affirmative. We'll be in route.
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1: Lieutenant Crawl, Battalion 1. If you don't mind, you check with your captain. Can you follow up on that when we get back down here to training, or when he's going out there?

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NVA property damage, 1251 North Union Grove Road, 1251 North Union Grove Road, minivan and a white F-160 transit van, non-injury on the curb close to this address.

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242 traffic stop. Okay. 450 Bravo Quebec, Lima Victor, Blue Chrysler minivan. Hall Road at Volta. I'll let you know when we get stopped. We're stuck here at the light.

0: Good morning, dispatch. Remember, stop number is 60750. Mileage is going to be 218831, VLS 82, EMS 15 on board, 2 portables, 1 phone, and off the 8th time at 2030, portable A.
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1: 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Y'all have a good shift.

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127. On a civil matter, 1575 Robert C. Jackson, 1575 Robert C. Jackson, at the Kinjo. So, Spanish speaking caller, we transferred the language line. The client is advising he purchased a car and had to have one of his friends take out a loan for him. He thought he would pay it back, and friends now refusing to give the client up the car. Do you want to see an officer?

0: 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Texas, that's a 2013 Black Ram to Troy Gardens, Cars Creek Road, Townsend.
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1: Copy, thank you, Brick. Anderson, are you at Central? Copy.

Tango 1, Tango 8. There's been another change of plans. As soon as you can clear from there, start towards that location in Von Ohr. And Tango 1 Comp Center, we'll be giving you a call with what's going on.

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1: I just need to recall dispatch when she has a second.
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1: And four, thank you.

That's NC from showing that tag expired as of 3/31/26 on a 2014 green Chevy to Barbara Haven, Gateway Road.

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0: appropriate. Check 905 Wilcox Street, 905 Wilcox Street, across the crossroads. Intend to locate a Floyd Cable, 87-year-old male. Last contact was last night. His phone's going to voicemail now. Unable to get a hold of the neighbor. There's a key location in the call comments.
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0: 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My apologies.
1: Medic 34, I'm going to send you to central for that truck swap.
2: Alpha 11 called in for a worker check on some dogs, 1941 Minter Road, 1941 Minter Road, across of Clear Springs Way. Several dogs at the address are not being taken care of. The print is blue, white, or B. They might be inside. They request to patrol the welfare check the dogs to be off of the patrol now.

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1: 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Go ahead.
0: Good morning. 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ALS 35, BLS 66 on board, two portables, 1 ET3, off duty, 2130.
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167. From another animal, news for us. Raccoon at 3718 Little River Road, 3718 Little River. It's a raccoon rolling over, unable to walk, injured.

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0: 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Are you doing any restock or still doing admin?
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1: 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BLS 26, BLS 81, 1 portable, 1 phone, off duty at 2000.
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1: 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The lawn guy says that the patient doesn't live here. We're going to go check it out.
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have a disturbance, 906 Turner Street, 906 Turner Street, IHOP. You can see the complainant outside. Someone left without paying on Monday, and they posted it online, a photo. The complainant is advising it was not him and wants options. He works for DoorDash.

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Have a reckless driver. 411 South at Westmoreland. 411 South Westmoreland. Have a gray GMC. Texas 28 all over the roadway heading to town.

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0: 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We're on scene, TAC Cat. 129 Dragon 6 will be shut down for probably about 20 minutes.
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1: 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Thank you.
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0: Compton Merrill Fire, how about EMS call for a seizure? 616 West Lamar, 616 West Lamar, crossing Northeastern Street.
1: Squad 1, Compton.
0: Squad 1.
2: No contact so far. 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
0: I'm crossing Northeastern. Send me at the Allergy and Asthma Center. 40-year-old male is in the lobby having a seizure.
4: Medic 5, Priority 1, West Lamont, Center Parkway for seizures.
0: 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Name margin not to seizure at 616 West Lamar, 616 West Lamar, and crossing North Houston. Put me at the Allergy and Asthma Center. It's a 40-year-old male in the lobby having a seizure.

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2: 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Does DHB know about this? They have about 6 motor units at the state line, if they can check that in just to make sure.

0: Morning. A fraud, 1419 West Lamar, 1419 West Lamar, the Bill Hunters Pro Shop. 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
0: Copy, Arizona tag. Arizona tag, Alpha November 01545. They're bottomed out here on East Broadway. We're going to need a tow. They're asking if you could contact Rose Towing. See if they can come pull them out. It's going to be a, I'll get you a make on the vehicle in just a second.
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0: over a drink? Germans, 1542, Rory Lee Drive, 1542, Rory Lee Drive, crossing Mobile Station. Have a male subject on the phone, yelling nonstop, advising he can't do it anymore. He advises he's going to kill himself. How much will? One 43, 127, just from Gazio. He's stating he has a weapon. He won't answer any more questions. He's going to be at the soccer field. 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
2: 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I'm going to advise the neighbor backed into the complainant's house and a pole. 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There's no injuries.
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the manager, as in it went off again, showing first floor elevator, floor slash hallway. 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He's in the lobby wearing a blue t-shirt and jeans with a hat.

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Clients wanting an officer to do a report in reference to a rental Hyundai that was hit by another vehicle. That's a car wash.

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Thompson Level Fire, EMS call at 425 Westwood Drive, 425 Westwood, cross the Glade Drive and East Westwood. 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

0: 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I did.
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2: 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He is bedbound. 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

0: Delta 7. Engine 1.
1: Engine 1's going to be clearing the scene. The alarm's going to be due to a malfunction. The proprietor is on the phone with the alarm company, and they're going to be putting the system on test. We also have fire inspectors going to be en route for the location.
0: Copy, 1245.

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0: Thompson Center All Units, Special Attention, Maribel Zone 4. Gonna report a hit and run that occurred at South Court Street, East Goddard Avenue. The complainant is in a black Honda Accord. Advised that a gray Toyota truck hit his vehicle and left. Last seat going towards the courthouse. It's gonna be a gray truck with front end damage on the passenger side. Complaint is going to be standing by at 400 South Court, First Christian Church. No injuries.
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2: 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The Fed building heads back to the Jazz Center. One male, one female.

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1: 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We have two portable 22-3 phone, we're on, so 02.
0: Portable A.
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1: Airport cover property is in at U-Haul, 3699 Airport Highway. My advice, the U-Haul was reported stolen in August and it's sitting in the parking lot.
0: 24. 224. 224. We're going to be busy on a K-9 demo. 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

Special Attention, County Zone 1, have a reckless driver, 3647 U.S. Highway 411, 3647 U.S. Highway 411 at CNG Tire. 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Clean is no one falling.

0: So that EMS officer called 804 Shenandoah Way, 804 Shenandoah Way, Retirement Center, room 101, female saw yesterday, she's having issues with her foot and knee. Okay. 162. 10-4-14-26.
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0: Medic 7, I need the address and the particulars, please.
1: Medic 7, address 804 Shenandoah Way, room 101. 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

0: 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Do you still have Fearless 32? 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
1: That's correct. 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I am clear from the hospital in route to 60.
0: Available 1432.

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0: Thompson or Alcoa Fire Dumpster Fire at 3245 North Park Boulevard, 3245 North Park. The trash compactor on fire. It is close to the building.
1: Last unit, you were completely broken. At extreme coordination.
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0: 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Did you dispatch Engine 3?
1: I did not, but if you're already started that way, keep going.
0: Can you repeat?
1: I did not dispatch, but if you're already en route, keep going.

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1: 12.
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4: 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I think he needs to just send a couple, 2 or 3 units up there to you. 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
0: Temple. We'll be at the 6 Mile Church at the corner of Jericho and Longville.

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1: 6 Mile Baptist at the corner of Jericho and Mauville.
0: 10-4. 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

2 3 3. Alco Fire is requesting response in reference to closing the road so they can get to a hydrant.

FEMA call for St. Person, 117 East Harper Avenue, 117 East Harper Avenue, crossing North Q6 Street. It's a 35-year-old female, alcohol withdrawal. She's 2 days clean, throwing up.

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0: 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You can show us close to 411 Sandy Springs. We're going to run a quick personal errand while we're here. Still available for traffic.
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2: Shift.

Thompson Earl, yes. Had a hit and run just occurred at the intersection of Bessemer and Calderwood Street. Complainants lost sight of the vehicle on Home Avenue headed toward 321. Suspect's vehicle is going to be a black Hyundai Elantra, Tiger 129 Bravo Mike Yankee Hotel. Complainant's going to be in the parking lot of Midland Plaza near the restaurant in a gray Nissan.

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the Alpha 20. Can you start animal control? There is one kid accounted for that's running around inside the house, but there's about six or eight dogs that are aggressive inside.

Delta 20. Children. I've got the mother and the grandmother. They're being 100% uncooperative. We've got them detained on the porch. They're denying that any children are here, but I saw one run around the backyard on approach. They're denying that any other kids are here. There's 6 to 8 dogs. That's just going to prevent us from going inside.

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2: Call the family that they are not towards us. 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
3: They're going to CPS, correct?
2: 10-4. Whatever children are here that are listed on the document are going to go. They're denying that any others are here, but I've seen one. I'm assuming the rest are here, just not... They're not cooperating.
3: 10-4, you need to have that discussion with CPS on the other one. And lastly, Foxtrot 8 was wanting to know if some of those birds were transported up there from his call earlier.
2: I'm not sure right now, but I will look into it.

Calling Center North. Command. Y'all still code 4? Temple.

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2: 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It's undetermined as of right now, but it's going that way.

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1: No reported property damage. It's going to be at 610 West Hunt Road. 610 West Hunt Road at Rio Advance. When it was driving by the golf course and something shot through the passenger window.
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0: Compton Rural Unit Special Attention. County Zone 1, have a reckless driver, U.S. Highway 411 South at North Springview, U.S. Highway 411 South at Springview. Clear about the Great Mitsubishi Eclipse is driving, high rate speed, swerving in and out of traffic, was flipping people off, headed toward Vonore. Somebody's no longer behind the vehicle.

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0: different. Compton, all units, special attention, counties on 3, have a reckless driver, Sam Houston, School Road, Sam Houston at Wildwood. Supervisor's at blue sedan all over the roadway. Keep going into oncoming traffic. Tennessee Tiger Bravo Kilo Delta 4837. Turned on Wildwood. Back to a 2017 black Toyota Yaris to a Gavin Pierce 5011 P Ridge Road, Amiral.
1: Driver, did he go out of town or in town?
2: The one I just gave out is on out of town.

Comm center, all units. Special attention outcome is zone 3 of a reckless driver, road rage. They're going to be at East Hunt at Springbrook Road. East Hunt at Springbrook Road. A complaint sent a BMW advising an elderly female in a dark gray Honda was following him, recording him, reference to how he went through a roundabout. Both parties are stopped now in separate vehicles.

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0: Can you see a subject at 1606 Blockhouse Road, 1606 Blockhouse Road, reference to the neighbor's dog eating half of his chicken?
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1: 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I'm a 63-year-old female with hip surgery, and she's advising the pins are falling out.
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It's going to be a white Volvo and a flatbed trailer on a silver truck. It's going to be just before Lucial Road.

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Palm Center County Unit. It's going to be with injury. It's going to be close to 3829 Montville Road, 3829 Montville, across the blockhouse. It's a dumpster truck versus a Porsche. The Porsche is in the ditch. The male subject's not moving, still gathering further.

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1: 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The dumpster truck versus a Porsche. The Porsche is in a ditch, and the male subject is currently not moving. Additional caller advises unknown injuries. 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

0: 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Different, thank you.
1: 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The county response. You'll be en route with your Lucas.
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0: 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I'll be responding with Medic 7 for EMS 10.
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0: 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Clear of us in the row right in front of the main entrance. 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
1: Ma'am, we're delayed up here at the hospital waiting on paperwork. Do you want us to hold our traffic and send another unit when they get their papers together?
0: Medic 4, if you'll wait till Medic 34, can you get there, break Medic 34, respond to Medic 4.
2: 6 on scene.
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2: Five, we're in route.
0: All units, the last I copied was Medic 5 en route at 1705. Thirty-four is en route. 1705.

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3: They're going to be a VLS unit. They're going to transport two. Six is going to transport two. We're getting ready to go to the LZ.
1: Copy. I need that VLS truck to do a radio check.
3: Yeah, they're a little tied up. They're going to have to get back to you after this call.
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3: 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I'm in service. If you would, just show me en route to Eagleton Academy. I'll be extra busy there around 1730.
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1: Got a report of a gas leak at 4651 McCammon Court, 4651 West McCammon Court off of Alfred McCammon Road. They're smelling gas in the basement.
2: Medic 6 is going to have one patient. Whatever BLS truck we sign in, we're going to have two patients.
3: Copy, I'll bill two more calls. E500 East Lamar, 2500 East Lamar, across of Grandview. Me, a white male subject laying on the pavement, wearing shorts and a brown t-shirt. He's laying between Grandview and Waters Road.

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1: 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I have you in shop 440. I'm dropping the third patient number on you now. All your times are 1714. We'll get all that later.
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Yeah, 10-4, I was going to let you know I would take care of it with him.

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330 Melrose Station, 330 Melrose Station. Me at the Sam Houston Elementary School. We advise a group of teens are taking over the playground. 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She advised the young children are currently outside playing. 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

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Well, there's two back here. Can you look on the map and see which one it's going to be? One all the way in the back or the first one on the left? Thank you.

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0: 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Look under the name of Carolyn Elliott. We've got a female walking up to us now.
1: 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Who's calling out to county?
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0: 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Yeah, we're code 4. We're out speaking with one of the parties now.
1: Yeah.
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1: 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Crosses Springbrook Road and Scoop Street. 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
1: 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The caller was advising y'all went down the wrong Bear Road and to go back to Flats Road and go northeast.
2: Yes, ma'am. We're talking to them now. Nothing is marked correctly out here.
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1: 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It's going to be for a male patient, unknown age or weight. There's a lockbox information and an alert for universal precautions. He did advise the medical alarm company that he came home today from surgery from the hospital, and he's having trouble getting around.

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本当に。NBA property damage, Montvale Station, Montvale at Montvale Station. It's going to be in the parking lot of Victory Baptist Church. Negative injuries, three vehicles involved. No roadblocks.

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2: 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We'll be 10-4.

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0: 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I'll have you a new crew member and new miles in just a few.
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1: Got a disturbance, 331 Royal Oaks Drive, 331 Royal Oaks Drive off Crooked Stake and Legends Way. Otherwise, there's a little more subject with another male named Petty's trying to sell products and have told them no soliciting in the neighborhood and they will not leave. No impairments or weapons. Subjects are standing at the end of the driveway waiting for units.

Prompt Mineral Unit, Special Attention Maryville and County Zone 4. Have a reckless driver headed into town on 321. Mm-hmm. They're passing the new Walmart at this time. It's going to be an older model Nissan Pathfinder, pewter in color, pulling a trailer. He's swerving back and forth across the lanes. The complaint advisor's a magnetic sign on the side of the vehicle that says J&M Remodeling.

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0: 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Off at Osana.
1: 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That completes your crew change. Thank you.
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Lima 6, traffic stop. Eight 5-3, Bravo, Papa, Yankee Charlie. It's going to be a white Ford, smaller SUV. Will be Fairview at 411.

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0: 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We're right back.
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0: Medic 21, we're back in the county. We're going to hang out to Central to drop off Medic 7's Neil.
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Prompt Mural Unit, special attention, Maribel Zone 1, got a report of a reckless driver, 1810 West Broadway Avenue, 1810 West Broadway Avenue, Dunkin' Donuts, across the Sandy Springs Road in Cherokee Heights. The complainant advised there is someone swerving and driving all over the roadway in a yellow Volkswagen with a Florida tag, last seen in the area of Dunkin'.

Ives Boulevard, 1715 St. Ives Boulevard, Crossway Lane, Aberdeen Drive. The complainant advised at hole 9, there are two bikes sitting there and juveniles fishing in the pond.

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0: 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Off Carlton and Bittler. Complainant is currently at the Trinity Church, two doors over, in a Ford Explorer green in color. She's got negative weapons, advising her daughter's AirPods were taken. They're now pinging at the same address. Says she tried to knock on the door, nobody answered. She requests to have an officer come out.
1: Now that

0: I'm Senator Maryville, Tanner 1, Battalion 1, Squad 1's on the scene. Battalion 1's got Shenandoah Command.
1: Copy, all units on scene at 1932, Battalion 1, we're Shenandoah Command.

119. Just be advised, we have a disturbance. 2319 East Lamar Alexander Parkway at the Clean King. 2319 East Lamar Alexander Parkway off Marin Janet. Please advise there is an intoxication.

119. Just be advised, we have a disturbance. 2319 East Lamar Alexander Parkway to Clean King. 2319 East Lamar Alexander Parkway off Merritt and Janet. 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Unknown weapons. 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Sir.

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1: Echo 20 is assigned to me. I'm in the area.

0: Thompson, all units, special attention, Maryville Zone 4. Domestic assault, 203 East Broadway, 203 East Broadway off North Court and College Street. Please advise there's a subject at pump 2 in a blue truck who's been hitting her kid for the past 10 to 15 minutes. Negative injuries, negative weapons.
1: Go 17. All complete, sir.

I'm going to be correct on the address. It's 2003. Should be the Kim Joe.

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0: in lane 219, Covington lane. 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Ongoing issue, unknown left their parents.
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0: 10-4-foot-1, coming right at 1952, going to 2761 Waters Place Drive. 2761 Waters Place Drive, across the Waters Road. I have a 68-year-old female that thinks she's accidentally taken too much lisinopril. Possibly has taken about 7 20-milligram pills. She's dizzy and weak, no difficulty breathing. Her blood pressure is dropping. She's going to be in a dark red Explorer in the garage.
1: She accidentally took too much of her medications. Took the last night, I think she took about 7 20-milligrams, dizzy and weak, difficulty breathing, blood pressure dropping. It's in the car at the garage. It's in a dark red Explorer.

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I can plan and advise there are a bunch of teenagers that left from her vehicle, from her residence in a black car. I advise they have alcohol and weed in the vehicle, possibly 6 or 7 teenagers, unknown weapons, knows the granddaughter is one of them in the vehicle, Brooke Matthews. They're going between Glen and Samples Road.

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